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0: Sairam, dear listeners, the lifespan of humans is on an average 100 years. But owing to people's negative thoughts and habits, it has got considerably reduced. In today's discourse, Bhagwan Baba explains that when we totally eliminate our evil qualities, we can enjoy a long and happy life. Let us now listen to the pearls of wisdom from a discourse delivered by Bhagwan Baba on 10th September 2002 in Prashanti Nilayam on the auspicious occasion of Vinayaka Chaturthi.
1: Astika buddhi poyem

You were listening to excerpts from a divine discourse delivered by Bhagwan Baba on 10th September 2002 in Prashanti Nilayam during the Vinayaka Chaturthi celebrations. Bhagwan explained that steam-cooked preparations without any oil content are good for our digestive system. He remarked that although Lord Ganesha has a pot belly, he still has perfect health because he eats only steam-cooked food without oil content. Baba added that if we eat such food, we too can be free from blood pressure and blood sugar and can always remain healthy and happy. Thank you. Sai Ram.

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0: Education is considered to be a very basic human need. Parents spend enormous amounts of money and time with great hopes of getting their children educated. But what is true education? Bhagwan Sri Satya Sai Baba, the Supreme Teacher, throws light on this very question in this discourse delivered on 20th November 2001 during the inauguration of the Sai Schools Conference.
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0: Sai Ram, dear listeners, constant contemplation of God rids us of all difficulties. This has been the strong experience of devotees who have worshipped the Lord across the ages. In today's Divine Discourse, Bhagwan Baba explains how our ancestors lived in peace by being good and doing good always. He exhorts us also to lead similar lives. Let us now listen to the excerpts from the Divine Discourse delivered by Bhagwan Baba in Prashanta Nilayam during the Dasera celebrations on the 28th of September 2006.
1: Embodiments of love. There are many forms of education, knowledge.
2: Inniyo telivitetalu.
1: And there are varied expressions of intelligence.
2: Kani telivitetale mukhyam ani bhavistunnaru kondaru.
1: Some feel that intelligence is most important.
2: Vidyalu leka telivitetalu undi pravejanam emti?
1: Mere intelligence without education is useless. What is the use out of it?
2: Lokamulo endaro vidyavantulu unnaru.
1: There are many educated people.
2: Undi kudanu telivitetalu leka prayojanam ledu.
1: Though they are educated, they are not intelligent enough. What is the use then?
2: Kanuka telivitetalato patu vidyalu kudanu undali.
1: Therefore, coupled with education, intelligence is also essential. Without intelligence, mere education will make you look like a fool in the sight of the world. An example for this.
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2: Kaani ippadiki kudanu palle yendu ilanti vaadiku untunnadi.
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1: 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Why do you go elsewhere?"
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1: You were listening to excerpts from the Divine Discourse delivered by Bhagwan Baba on the 28th of September 2006 in Prashantinilayam. By citing the examples of Suguna from the era of Lord Krishna, Baba explained how we can overcome all challenges in our life by constantly being in tune with God. Thank you and Sai Ram.

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In the year 1996, out of his infinite compassion, Bhagwan gave an extended series of discourses to his students from June to August. The primary aim of these discourses was to help the students fill their character and follow the spiritual path in life. Radio Sai now presents excerpts from a recording of one of those precious discourses.

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1: You may go through mighty sacred texts. You may offer all sorts of prayers to the deities. But you may be in a thick forest, but you cannot run away from your destiny or fate.

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In the year 1996, out of his infinite compassion, Bhagwan gave an extended series of discourses to his students from June to August. The primary aim of these discourses was to help the students fill their character and follow the spiritual path in life. Radio Sai now presents excerpts from a recording of one of those precious discourses.

0: Before I open the door, why are you in a hurry, Krishna? Wait for some time, wait for some time. Why are you so much hurried about it?
1: Karanam emiti?
0: Why?
1: Patini dura povaledu madi sandhiyamundunemo.
0: Husband has not yet gone to sleep. He may begin to doubt.

You just heard a divine discourse delivered by Bhagwan Baba on the 19th of July 1996. Sai Ram.

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0: In the year 1996, out of his infinite compassion, Bhagwan gave an extended series of discourses to his students from June to August. The primary aim of these discourses was to help the students fill their character and follow the spiritual path in life. Radio Sai now presents excerpts from a recording of one of those precious discourses.
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1: In an ant and also in Brahma.
0: Shiva Keshavadulalo.
1: In Shiva and also Keshava.

Sai Ram. You just heard a divine discourse delivered by Bhagwan Baba on the 14th of July, 1996.

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0: In the year 1996, out of his infinite compassion, Bhagwan gave an extended series of discourses to his students from June to August. The primary aim of these discourses was to help the students fill their character and follow the spiritual path in life. 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

In his Guru Purnima discourse on the 2nd of July 1985, Bhagwan Baba called upon spiritual seekers to follow the path of enlightened masters and seek guidance from the Guru within. A good first step is giving up bad company. What the Supreme Teacher prescribed in 1985 holds true for all times.

0: You just heard Bhagwan Baba urging us to bridge the gap between our ego self and our God self. He delivered this discourse on the 2nd of July 1985 on Guru Purnima, the holy day devoted to the supreme teacher of the highest truth.
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Radio Sai now brings you Bhagwan Baba's Divine Discourse, where he explains why we must inquire deeply into our life's purpose and goal. These excerpts are taken from Baba's address to the students of the summer course on Indian culture and spirituality. It was delivered on the 8th of June, 1973.

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0: In his divine discourse delivered on the 30th of May 1996, Bhagwan Baba explains the causes of clashes and agitations between individuals, families and countries. Bhagwan teaches how to conquer these causes through the weapons of Satya and Dharma, the hallmarks of humanity.
1: Satya Dharma Prema Chantunu Lekunna Satya

0: Without truth, righteousness, love and peace, all the education that we receive is useless. Without these four cardinal principles, all acts of charity are in total vain. Without truth, righteousness, love and peace, all good acts are useless. All exalted positions, they are useless. In order to sustain this mansion of ancient dharma, these four principles, truth, righteousness, peace and love, are the walls. What else is to be conveyed to this assembly of students?
1: Vakati manchidanuchu, vakati cheddadanuchu, srutti yandu nirnayimpanaguna, adiyu

0: Bhagwan Baba thus expounded the subtle secrets laden in the Rama principle. The Rama story exemplifies excellence ethically, spiritually and materially. Rama stood for Satya and Dharma, which are the hallmarks of humanity. This was the valedictory address to the 10 days of summer course on the 30th of May 1996, where the students were infused with the Rama Rasa.
1: You are tuned to Discourse Stream of Radio Sai, bringing you the divine message of Bhagwan Sri Satya Sai Baba, 24 hours a day, 7 days a week. 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

Dear listeners, Sai Ram. When the turmoil during our worldly struggles churn our hearts, we tend to lose our mental and spiritual strengths. We feel like opening our heart to someone who is near and dear to us. And who better than the Lord Himself to pour our hearts to in a letter? But what is the correct address of the Lord so that our prayers reach the Lord instantly? Let us now listen to a divine discourse delivered by Bhagwan Baba on the occasion of Dasara celebrations in Purnachandra Auditorium at Prashanthi Nilayam on the 18th of October 1993, where Bhagwan Baba compassionately gives us the correct address of the Lord.

You just heard the divine discourse delivered by Bhagwan Baba on the occasion of Dasara celebrations in Purnachandra Auditorium at Prashanthi Nilayam on the 18th of October 1993. Bhagwan Baba said, Omkar is the correct address of the Lord. The sound of the bell and the sound of the Vedas also radiate Omkara Nada. The uttering of Omkara should be done in a sweet and progressive way, starting with the sound Ah, which should come from the navel, and then Oo from the throat, and finally conclude with Mmm from the lips. It should resemble the sound of an aeroplane when it is far off, gradually increasing in volume as it approaches the aerodrome and finally subsiding after landing. Therefore, Omkar, which is uttered so, is the correct address of the Lord. Thank you and Sai Ram.

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Sai Ram, dear listeners. In today's discourse, Bhagwan recalls the early days of his avatarhood. He tells us about the mystifying incidents at Hampi and other incidents from his school days. Bhagwan Baba also narrates events relating to his parents and his siblings. Let us now listen to excerpts from the Divine Discourse by Bhagwan Baba, delivered at Prashanti Nilayam on 20th October 2002, on the occasion of Avatarhood Declaration Day.

You are listening to excerpts from a divine discourse delivered by Bhagwan Baba on 20th October 2002 in Prashanti Nilayam on the occasion of Avatarhood Declaration Day. Bhagwan Baba took us down memory lane to revisit instances from his childhood, the construction of the Prashanti Mandir and the passing on of Bhagwan's parents. He exhorted us to base our lives on love, so that we may help ever and hurt never. He reminded us that divine love is the basis of the relationship between him and his devotees. Thank you, Sai Ram.

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Sairam, dear listeners, Bhagwan Baba often reminded us about the glorious culture and tradition of Bharat. Sadly, with passage of time, Western culture has influenced the Indian way of life and India's ancient tradition is forgotten. Let us now listen to excerpts from a divine discourse delivered by Bhagwan Baba on the 18th of February 2004 on the occasion of Mahashivaratri at Prashanti Nilayam.

You were listening to excerpts from a divine discourse delivered by Bhagwan Baba on the 18th of February 2004 in Prashanthi Nilayam on the occasion of Mahashivaratri. Bhagwan reminded us that it is only by effort that one can attain liberation. Bhagwan also explained the importance of Veda chanting and understanding the meaning of mantras. It is of no use just chanting the Vedas or mantras. One should know their meaning as well. Thank you and Sai Ram.

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Here's the big question. Does God exist? If yes, what is the proof? There would be hardly anyone who does not want to know the answer to this question. Explore the answer in this profound summer course discourse Bhagawan delivered on 27th May 19.

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1: Therefore, we leave the direct proof and also proof of the doubt and also example and travel to the Psalm.
0: Sakala vidyalu nerchi
1: having acquired
0: an education.
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1: Having acquired all forms of
0: education.
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0: Kani
1: but
0: dehe

you just enjoyed a feast of philosophy. Bhagwan Baba's profound discourse on the Nyaya philosophy of the ancient Indian sage Gautama. The Summer Course discourse was delivered on 27th May 1993.

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0: Embodiments of love. You're all sacred hearted
1: indeed.
0: But however, the clouds of desire appear and spoil you. What are the clouds? They come and pass on.
1: When
0: once clouds clear, you can see the sun.
1: And
0: then you will be lay, otherwise, you
1: will be hidden.
0: And all the trees will be hidden in the night
1: time. And
0: these changes are because of clouds.
1: And they
0: are not natural. Therefore, all our feelings are like clouds. In childhood, one spends the time playing with the friends.
1: In old
0: age, without thinking, contemplating on God, one goes on repenting for all those things that are denied to him. In the middle age,
1: and
0: he is deluded, and he is highly egoistic because he is in the stage of youth. And as the end approaches, he goes on regretting that he experienced everything but not peace. Therefore, we pass through different stages in our life, infancy, childhood, youth, and old
1: age.
0: The different stages of life go on changing, but the material remains the
1: same.
0: Therefore, we have to change our outlook vision. Therefore, we don't change our drishti, the vision, but we want to change
1: drishti.
0: Therefore, we should change our outlook. Then only you will have correct identification. It is impossible for anybody to change srishti creation.
1: In the
0: srishti creation, things happen as per the will of God. So long there is physical strength and power, you can play and experience in a varied way. After some time, you find certain change in the senses.
1: Papam, M.S. 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
0: You know M.S. Subbalakshmi, a great personality in the field of music. Towards the end, she was shedding tears watching Bhagavan.
1: Swami, na kantham yento sukhanga unde chuntidi. 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
0: Bhagavan, I was a melodious singer till now, but I cannot sing anymore.
1: Kantham undinanta varaku andaru nannu use chesaru.
0: So long I could sing, all people respected me, honored me. The whole world honored me. The moment I lost the melody, no one at least is talking to me. What is the reason, Swami? Bhagavan said, you have spoiled your own throat. We should not use anything in excess. Because of reputation, because of hunger for good name, she went on giving concerts. Because of excessive use in giving concerts, she got her throat spoiled. Either the throat,
1: swasakani,
0: or the breath, or vision. They do change. Therefore, if we go by these changing things, we get automatically changed. But there is no change.

You were listening to excerpts from the Divine Discourse delivered by Bhagwan Baba on the 23rd of November 2005 in Prashantanilayam on the occasion of his 80th birthday. Swami stressed that the many religions in the world are but different paths to the single goal called God. He exhorted us to develop firm faith that the Atma in everybody is the same and to base our actions on this faith. Thank you, and Sai Ram from the Radio Sai team.

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0: From time to time, Bhagwan Baba conducts in the month of May a summer course in Indian culture and spirituality. The high point of the summer course is the daily discourse given by Bhagwan. Radio Sai now presents excerpts from one of the divine discourses delivered by Bhagwan Baba during the summer course conducted in the year 2002.
1: Sarve bhavantu sukhinah, sarve santu niramaya. 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

0: That was the 14th in a series of 34 discourses Bhagavan delivered on Gita in 1984. In this discourse, which he delivered on 18th August 1984, Bhagavan taught us how impermanent the material world is.
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1: With what attributes and qualities in the ages gone by the Supreme Being took a human form to answer the prayers and longing of Prahlada? With what attributes and qualities in the times gone by the lotus-eyed one took the form in human shape? With what attributes and qualities, again, in times gone by, the Lord answered the prayers of his poor devotee, Kuchela? With what attributes and qualities, in the times gone by, the one residing in heaven, Vaikuntha, came down to answer the prayers of this child, Dhruva Kumara? The self-same entity, with all those attributes, with all those qualities, and the one who is immortal, has come down to protect and to safeguard and to take care of the forlorn and the destitute ones. He is verily Srinatha, he is verily Lokanatha, the protector of all the worlds.
0: Srinatha. లోకనాథ ఎవరు?

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